Yo, party people, we're gonna keep this thing rocking. 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

you know, just like way back when. 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Party people, party people. We were all

You're my star, don't you know? 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Without you, I'm in a different state of mind. Different state of mind.

And this town's lost its faith. Our colors will fade eventually. So if our time is running now, day after day, we'll make the mundane a masterpiece. Oh my, my, oh my, my love. I take one look at you, you're taking me out.